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11: 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You can check out the details at shakers.org to find the one that's right for you.
10: 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Thank you for all the information. 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And I hope I see you there.
11: Looking forward to it.
10: Happy fall, friends, from Canterbury Shaker Village and Groponi Automotive, driven by people.
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12: My nephew was born. We each had to write him a note for him to read when he was 18 years old. 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When he turned

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2: 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Some hunters still think they only need permission if a stand is permanently attached to a tree. 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We all want to make our first shot count. That's just fine. Just get permission. 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
0: someone who makes you want to be a better person? Someone who brings out the best in you? I hope that you have someone like that in your life.

0: Are you having a really tough autumn? It just started, but there are some mountains that's just really high that's hard to get over. Some mountains are so high, they're hard to climb. Mountains of pain, mountains of sadness, mountains of grief, mountains of insecurity. There are some mountains that are very, very hard to climb. And I am here to encourage you to keep going. And it's so hard when you just feel like giving up, but you gotta keep going. And it's not that you ever get over the mountain to the other side, because with grief, there is no other side. There's just learning to coexist with the void. And that's okay. We are here to help you do that too. 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

0: keeping you company all night long. I got a note from Kate who said, "You gave me peace at my first job when I was just 15. I remember making pizza and cleaning while listening to you." Kate, do you know how many pizza parlors over the years I've befriended because they play my show in the pizza parlor and then I go in looking for free pizza? We used to have a bakery down the street from the radio station back in the 80s. Brenner Brothers Better Baked Bagels and Bread, or Brenner Brothers for short. I got to know the Brenner Brothers, who were actually cousins. Their dads were brothers, and they had inherited the business. Best bagels, best slice of pizza, best sandwiches. Oh my gosh. I loved the Brenner Brothers. Mostly, I love their bagels. If you are working tonight, if you are, I don't know, baking pizza someplace, send me a slice. Lots of black olives, okay? We'll be back. You're listening to Delilah
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0: hope that this show is a calming voice in a crazy world, a place of peace in a chaotic world that wants louder noise, more lights, more flash, more arguments, more drama. We don't want that. I want to be like a hot cup of cocoa with an extra marshmallow on the cold winter nights ahead. I want this show to be like a warm blanket, a down comforter, when your soul, when your heart has grown weary and cold. I want the music to wrap around you like that blanket. I want this show to be a place where you can come and know that you are loved, that you are precious, that you are more valuable than diamonds or rubies or gold. You are precious. We'll be back. 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

0: perfect, but it's a song that I'd love to dance with him too.
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0: Oh, my word. 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Thank you so much, Delilah.
1: God bless you.

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0: sharing an autumn evening with you. Thank you for joining me. Thank you for letting me tuck you into bed still, just like when you were a kid. Do you have those memories? You and your sisters, your brothers, your mama, maybe your dad, driving around late at night, going home from soccer practice, swim team, cheer team, music lessons, whatever it was, and listening to the songs on the radio. Back then, that's the only way you could hear the songs. We didn't have the services you have now where you had music on demand. We had the radio. Thank you for letting me still be a part of your night all these years later. You're listening to Delilah.
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0: 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Cloudy skies for the early morning, some rain, low 51. Later today, rain, maybe even a thunderstorm, highs around 59. 30 minutes of today's best music on the way. Justin Bieber, Shakira, Adele, and more next.
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0: 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Coming up at 5 a.m., we have New Hampshire in the Morning with Neil, Marga, and Emily. 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
1: They say the holy water's watered down, and this town's lost its faith. 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

0: Journey with Don't Stop Believin', 95.7 WZID. Some rain for the early morning, low 51. Later today, some rain, maybe a thunderstorm, and highs around 59. 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

0: Fine Young Cannibals with She Drives Me Crazy. 95.7 WZID. 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Some rain for the early morning. Low 51. Later today, some rain. Maybe a thunderstorm. Highs near 59. 30 minutes of today's best music on the way. 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

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Jeff here on the third shift. Thank you so much for having us on wherever you are. 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

0: Billy Joel with Uptown Girl, 95.7 WZID. Good morning. New Hampshire in the morning on the way. We'll have cloudy skies today, some rain, maybe a thunderstorm, high around 59. Chance of some rain tonight, down to 51. Tomorrow, mostly cloudy skies, highs around 66. 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
1: Manchester police have charged an Allenstown man in connection with the vandalism of the Mocha Pot coffee shop. According to police, 20-year-old Tyler Inman has been charged with criminal mischief and falsifying evidence in connection with the September 16th incident. Police allege Inman smashed multiple windows on both the Hanover Street storefront and along the right side of the shop on Nutfield Lane, and also spray-painted two swastikas and wrote racist messages on the wall of the store, causing around $5,000 in damages. Following his arrest, Inman appeared before a judge Friday and was ordered held on $500 cash bail. He's due back in court for a probable cause hearing on October 6th. Two people are dead following a head-on collision in Amherst Friday afternoon involving a commercial heating oil truck and two other vehicles, which closed a major highway for 10 hours. Authorities say the crash on Route 101 near Merrimack Road occurred a little before 1:30 when a westbound sedan crossed the center line and struck an oncoming oil delivery truck head-on. The impact sent the sedan spinning back into the westbound lane where it was struck by a pickup truck. From there, the tanker rolled off the road and caught fire, and two vehicles came to a rest on the opposite shoulder. Police have confirmed that both the driver of the sedan and the driver of the tanker died at the scene. However, the driver of the pickup truck was not injured. Due to the crash, Route 101 was shut down between Babusick Lake Road and Route 101A for roughly 10 hours for hazardous materials cleanup and accident reconstruction. State's Long-Range Capital Planning and Utilization Committee will hold a meeting later today to discuss just what firm will develop the I-95 liquor store and retail outlet complex on both sides of the interstate in Hampton. According to the union leader, multiple sources are saying that Dick Agonost of Manchester is the likely developer to get the contract. That's after building many of the New Hampshire Liquor Commission's most financially successful outlet sites. The issue goes before the Executive Council at its October 21st meeting. In sports, the Red Sox lost to the Cubs 6-2. Sox enter the postseason wild card tomorrow night when they face the New York Yankees at 8. Patriots fell to the Jaguars 35-6 Sunday. Pats are back in action this Sunday when they head to Buffalo to take on the Bills at 1 p.m. Your forecast being brought to you by Easter Seals New Hampshire. For today, cloudy skies with periods of rain and highs in the mid-50s. Tonight, rain with showers continuing into the overnight and lows in the upper 40s. For Tuesday, cloudy with highs in the mid to upper 60s.
2: 56 here at WZID, if you couldn't tell. Marga, a little under the weather today. She feels like the weekend weather. Yeah, just like that. So under the weather today. So she's off. Thank you, Tom. Monday, September 28th is the date. It's Drink Beer Day today. Okay. Shouldn't have been better yesterday for the Patriots game. Get you through that game. Eesh. It's also Good Neighbor Day, Son's Day. If you're a son, you got a son, enjoy your day. It's all about you today. New Hampshire Morning, Monday, TGIM, WZID.

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3: 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I'm too exhausted from being amazing yesterday.

0: True in the Morning. Just me. Marga under the weather. Emily will be in just a little bit. Tom covering the news for us today. Oh, boy. Where to start? The nor'easter continues today, weather-wise, so you'll see rain and wind throughout the day. High of about 60. Not so bad here in the Granite State, but other places I heard, I think some places down Rhode Island, 7 inches of rain. Ooh, boy. So lots of rain, but great pictures. Thank you, everybody who goes out to the coast and gets pictures of the waves, the wind, and the rain. There you go. It is Monday. The other news of the day, it got so bad yesterday for the Patriots. Even the cheerleaders were, well, saying how bad they were. Yeah, there was the Jaguars cheerleaders that were saying that. But yeah, ugly loss for the Patriots. 35-6, 1-2 on the season. I was just adding it up. I think over the entire season so far, the three games they've played, Patriots have only scored 16 points. That's it. And one of those touchdowns was, 33 points. So one of those scores was for a... for the defense. So, yeah, Drake May and company need to figure it out. Mike Vrabel shaking his head yesterday and saying, we got to do better. And it's not the Patriots we are used to seeing. Last year, they were amazing. I don't know what happened this year, but I'm going to agree with the Patriots, the cheerleaders from Jacksonville. Ugly was call of the game yesterday. Anyway, hey, good news. Red Sox, they start the playoffs tomorrow. So there's good news. It's WZID.
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0: Mr. Sexy. 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
1: You ready?
0: Oh, I'm ready. 95.7 WZID. It's New Hampshire in the morning. Monday morning. Rain and wind continue today. Watch for those puddles that eat small cars this morning as you're heading out. Hey, get the family together for a morning breakfast. Oh, it's going to be a fun time. 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Right there in the Mall of New Hampshire. 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
4: The New Hampshire coast saw its fair share of heavy whipping winds, scattered rain, and rough ocean waves due to the weekend's nor'easter. While most of the damage wound up occurring in neighboring Massachusetts and other parts of New England, the Granite State still saw its fair share and felt the impact of the storm. As officials say, they received reports of trees down and groups of power outages in other parts of the state. Storm is continuing into today, as officials say we could see another half inch to inch of rain. Lindsay Clancy is due back in court this week, as Clancy's attorney is expected to push for the charges against her to be dropped. Clancy, the Massachusetts mother who admitted to strangling her three children before trying to kill herself in 2023, claimed she was suffering from postpartum psychosis, whose recent murder trial ended in a mistrial. Defense attorneys are also pushing for an investigation into the juror who refused to acquit Clancy. Prosecutors have yet to say whether or not they plan to retry her. A new report from New Hampshire Housing confirms the challenges Granite Staters are facing when trying to buy a home. According to the report, housing affordability remains a significant challenge statewide, with the median single-family home price reaching a record $575,000 and only 15% of New Hampshire households earning enough income to afford that home. The report also examines how housing availability is affecting employers, workforce recruitment, commuting patterns, and economic growth. The full report is available online at nhhousing.org. In sports, the Red Sox lost to the Cubs 6-2. Sox enter the postseason wild card tomorrow night when they face the New York Yankees at 8. Patriots fell to the Jaguars 35-6 Sunday. Pats are back in action this Sunday when they head to Buffalo to take on the Bills at 1 p.m. Your forecast being brought to you by Easter Seals New Hampshire. For today, cloudy skies with periods of rain and highs in the mid-50s. Tonight, rain with showers continuing into the overnight and lows in the upper 40s. For Tuesday, cloudy with highs in the mid to upper 60s.
5: 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Thanks, Tom. Marga, under the weather today.
6: Unfortunately.
5: It's just us.
6: Just us today.
5: Just us kids.
6: Tiny but mighty.
5: Tiny but mighty, yes. Monday morning. All right, so you know, 10% of people have never traveled out of state.
6: Whoa.
5: I remember one time a few years ago, I was at a car dealership waiting for my whatever they were doing to my car, and I was talking to a couple, and they had never left, never mind the state, their town.
6: No.
5: Never left their town.
6: How old were they?
5: Older, like old, like my old now.
6: So young.
5: Right.
6: I'm not falling for that one.

0: Man. Ooh, that's old.
1: Yeah, imagine that. Never leaving the town. Have you never gone to Boston? Nope. Never gone to, nope.
0: Oh, my goodness.
1: Okay. We go from the front porch
0: out.
1: To the back porch. Front porch to the back porch. Abby's on the way with her joke.
0: Do you know who I bumped into on my way to get my glasses fixed?
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2: I hate when that happens.
3: Gotta get that prescription checked.
2: I talked to Abby's dad yesterday, and she is very excited about coming here. Columbus Day.
3: Yeah.
2: Was that October 12th, I believe?
3: The 12th.
2: That Monday. Maybe you're off school or whatever, but Abby will be here just after 7 for her. Find out, you know, an Abby update.
3: An Abby update.
2: It's been a year and college is going to start soon.
3: Right.
2: More trips to Disney.
3: I'm sure those are booked.

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1: 95.7 WZID. It's New Hampshire in the morning. Neil. Marg is under the weather today. Emily's here.
2: Hey.
1: Bring him sunshine, right?
2: Oh, yeah. Mm-hmm. You know it.
1: I don't know when we're going to see sunshine next. Maybe tomorrow?
2: Seriously.
1: The sun might come out tomorrow.
2: So,
1: epic storm.
2: I know.
1: Over the weekend. But not here. You know what I mean?
2: Definitely not here.
1: In New Hampshire, we kind of just breezed by it. I mean, it's still going on, but...
2: Yeah, we talked about if it was going to be an epic fail or epic.
1: Yeah.
2: And the whole weekend, I'm like, epic fail.
1: Yeah, here, epic fail. But, you know, some parts, they got like 7-8 inches, you know, or beach erosion, all that stuff.
2: Yeah, I have a friend on a cruise ship, and they couldn't even dock in New York City
1: Whoa.
2: Because the water was so rocky.
1: Wow.
2: Mm-hmm.
1: Well, speaking of New York City, it forced AC/DC, that band was supposed to perform at MetLife Stadium. Canceled. Just like Ed Sheeran.
2: Gillette.
1: Yeah, both of his shows.
2: That's too bad.
1: I think everybody, they got a message, and the message was...
3: Canceled!
1: That's what...
2: It's intense.
1: You're going to see Ed Sheeran tonight? Canceled.
2: Hey, I mean, at least they were... They told them ahead of time versus when I went to the concert earlier this summer, and we drove there that day. They said, rain or shine. Nuh-uh, they canceled.
1: Hold on.
2: It was.
1: So you didn't get the message.
3: Canceled.
1: Until you got there.
2: Until, yeah. That's how the parking attendant talked to us when we pulled up.
1: You know what I wish also was?
3: Canceled.
1: Yesterday's Patriots game.
2: Oh, yeah, that was tough.
1: Wow.
2: That was really hard to watch. Good thing I was holding a baby the whole time.
1: Oh, see, there you go. Yeah, there you go. Hold the baby. Your new niece, right? Or nephew?
2: My new nephew.
1: Nephew.
2: I know, officially an auntie.
1: Auntie.
2: On Cody's side of the family.
1: Yeah, there you go. Auntie Emily. Yeah, and we had a visit from Emily. Lily yesterday.
2: Not for me.
1: Lily
2: not
1: and Chelsea
2: Lily.
1: Yesterday. Yep. So we, between quarters and the halftime, you know, Lily, get my mind off this game. And
2: it's distracting you from
1: finally,
2: what's going on.
1: At the end, I just shut it off. I said, give me baby time. That's all. I don't need to watch the Patriots make myself more miserable. I'm going to have to hang up the Patriots jersey for a while, I think.
2: You think?
1: Yeah.
2: Were you wearing it yesterday?
1: Yes. Donna had her Drake May jersey on. I had my red jersey, you know, with the hood. I did post a video of the hood over my head yesterday.
2: Uh-huh.
1: If you follow us on social media, I may have done that.
2: Yeah. See, I didn't wear my Patriots jersey, so maybe I need to bring that out. And you need to put yours away for a little
1: while. By the way, what we wear has no idea, no relevance to the game.
2: I don't know.
1: Drake May just does not look like Drake May.
2: Yeah.
1: Who replaced him? Mac Jones? You remember Mac Jones from a couple of years ago?
2: Yeah,
1: just throwing interceptions, fumbling. One time he went to throw a pass and the ball flew out of his hands. Like, where'd it go? Supposedly, I guess there was blood on the ball from the guy, the center.
2: Oh,
1: he was bleeding and, you know, the ball just was
2: slick.
1: Still, you got to hold on to the ball and not lose it.
2: Yep. No butterfingers.
1: Yeah. Butterfingers may. So hopefully they can get their act together. You're going to want up to see Buffalo this weekend.
2: Okay.
1: Buffalo Bills.
2: Right at Buffalo, the new stadium, right?
1: Yes, Highmark Stadium, a beautiful place up there. But the last thing you want is the cheerleaders. You know, they did it yesterday, the cheerleaders down in Jacksonville.
4: U-T-L-Y-N, you ain't got no alibi. Ugly, U-T-L-Y-N, you ain't got no alibi. Ugly.
1: I mean, when the cheerleaders turn on you.
2: Yeah, that's when you know.
1: Because you're playing ugly.
2: Yeah, it's an ugly game.
1: Ugly game, yikes. All right, here we go. Monday morning, back at it again. It's dark, it's rainy. What's going on the roads?
2: Definitely slick roads out there, but for the most part, highways are moving along well. In Manchester and Bedford, 293, some light volume up to Concord heading towards the Bow Junction, and there's construction down on the Everett by exit 8 and 10. That's slowing you down. No problems in Bedford on 101 or 93 north or southbound. We're seeing some light volume on 495 south at the state line from Lawrence into Tewksbury. The usual delays in Massachusetts on Route 3 in Chelmsford by exit 81, but for the most part, 93 South is moving along well from Wilmington heading into Boston. That's the latest from the WZID Traffic Network.
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2: We love another Oreo limited edition, right?
1: Always love
2: Oreos. So they're marking their 30 years in China with a KFC twist. So it's going to be a fried chicken flavor Oreo tucked into cocoa burger buns. So are these Oreos in buns? Is this just a flavor that they're trying? All I'm thinking about is that disgusting turkey one we had last year.
1: Last year for Thanksgiving.
2: Is chicken smart Oreo? I don't know, but those are coming out. So if we can try them,
1: we'll get them.
2: We will.
1: If we can find them.
2: So I get the job market is tough. People are searching. This guy turned to Etsy, witch, and tarot cards to help him on his job hunt. And I guess he got 9 interviews in 1 week. And he said there were so many in one day, he was exhausted, but companies were loving his personality and confidence.
1: Witch and tarot cards.
2: But it was all because of the witches and their tarot readings.
1: Hmm.
2: He went to law school, mind you. So really, buddy, was it the tarot card?
1: Whatever it takes, my friend, whatever it takes.
2: Believe in yourself.
1: It's WZID. I'm so-

0: Gail, Marga, Emily. Marga off today.
1: Just us kids.
2: Just us kids.
0: You know it's a Monday when you have phone issues. We just heard from Chuck. He was curious as to what school, that law school, that person that used tarot cards to get a job, you know. He was curious about that. But yeah, it's most bizarre. I don't know. Calling us, I apologize. Like you call and it's just you hear talking in the background. Hmm. How bizarre.
2: That is so strange.
0: I don't know. We'll get Chiefy on that. Don't you worry. Take care of that.
2: Yes.
0: Coming up here on New Hampshire in the Morning, this Friday is the Getaway Gala, Granite State Children's Alliance at Sky Meadow Country Club. You can get tickets to this event. There's like all kinds of trips that they have there, but there's three trips where that day, right before 6 o'clock on Friday, you could fly away in a helicopter.
2: That's so cool.
0: To a location. Take an airplane to another location. It's wild.
2: I've never heard of an event like that before.
0: It's the Getaway Gala. And we'll talk to Joy Barrett from Granite State Children's Alliance a little bit later this morning to find out more about this event that's happening on Friday that you can attend. It's a gala, but not a... You don't have to do the black tie and all that.
2: Oh, okay. That's good.
0: What do they call it? Cocktail casual? Cocktail chic.
2: Oh.
0: Cocktail chic.
2: A little chic.
0: I'm going to be there. I don't know how chic I'll be.
2: You're usually pretty chic.
0: Oh, don't even go there. Oh. Anyway, we'll find out about that coming up on New Hampshire in the Morning.
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9: Manchester police have charged an Allenstown man in connection with the vandalism of the Mocha Pot coffee shop. According to police, 20-year-old Tyler Inman has been charged with criminal mischief and falsifying evidence in connection with the September 16th incident. Police allege Inman smashed multiple windows on both the Hanover Street storefront and along the right side of the shop on Nutfield Lane, and also spray-painted two swastikas and wrote racist messages on the wall of the store, causing around $5,000 in damages. Following his arrest, Inman appeared before a judge Friday and was ordered held on $500 cash bail. He's due back in court for a probable cause hearing on October 6th. Two people are dead following a head-on collision in Amherst Friday afternoon involving a commercial heating oil truck and two other vehicles, which closed a major highway for 10 hours. Authorities say the crash on Route 101 near Merrimack Road occurred a little before 1:30 when a westbound sedan crossed the center line and struck an oncoming oil delivery truck head-on. The impact sent the sedan spinning back into the westbound lane where it was struck by a pickup truck. From there, the tanker rolled off the road and caught fire, and two vehicles came to a rest on the opposite shoulder. Police have confirmed that both the driver of the sedan and the driver of the tanker died at the scene. However, the driver of the pickup truck was not injured. Due to the crash, Route 101 was shut down between Babusick Lake Road and Route 101A for roughly 10 hours for hazardous materials cleanup and accident reconstruction. State's long-range capital planning and utilization committee will hold a meeting later today to discuss just what firm will develop the I-95 liquor store and retail outlet complex on both sides of the interstate in Hampton.

0: According to the Union Leader, multiple sources are saying that Dick Agonost of Manchester is the likely developer to get the contract. That's after building many of the New Hampshire Liquor Commission's most financially successful outlet sites. The issue goes before the Executive Council at its October 21st meeting. In sports, the Red Sox lost to the Cubs 6-2. Sox enter the postseason wild card tomorrow night when they face the New York Yankees at 8. Patriots fell to the Jaguars 35-6 Sunday. Pats are back in action this Sunday when they head to Buffalo to take on the Bills at 1 p.m. Your forecast being brought to you by Easter Seals New Hampshire. For today, cloudy skies with periods of rain and highs in the mid-50s. Tonight, rain with showers continuing into the overnight and lows in the upper 40s. For Tuesday, cloudy with highs in the mid to upper 60s.
1: Raining and 57 here in the Mill Yard at WZID. Monday is here, TGIM, bringing the heat. Last Monday of September.
2: Oh my goodness.
1: This is it, people.
2: Flew by.
1: Yep, this is it. September 28th, drink beer day today.
2: Clink.
1: That should have been yesterday.
2: Yeah,
1: I'm drinking the Budweiser 0.0 stuff.
2: Yes.
1: Alcohol.
2: Mm-hmm.
1: It's better for you. It's also Good Neighbor Day today. Hello, neighbor. And Son's Day. So the other day was Daughter's Day.
2: Right.
1: So today's Son's
2: Gotta
1: Day.
2: Gotta appreciate the sons.
1: So happy Son's Day if you're a son. I'm one.
2: You are one.
1: I am.
2: And you have one.
1: I have one. Happy Son's Day, Ben. It's Monday, New Hampshire in the morning, WZID.

0: Today's Monday.
1: Yay! I'm going to work like I like.
2: It's Monday already.
1: I hate Mondays.
2: Briefly, I hate Mondays. Hate them.
3: Welcome.

0: Hampshire in the morning. Neil Margazoff today, under the weather. Got that text yesterday afternoon. Not feeling good. Don't want to infect everybody. I'm staying home today. Emily's here. And we don't have a cape around here, do we?
1: A cape?
0: Cape, you know, to wear like a Superman cape?
1: We have one.
0: We need it for Joshy.
1: Okay.
0: Chiefy. Josh, our chief engineer. We had a problem with the phones, or so I thought. It was just pilot error, me.
1: Oops.
0: Thank goodness he's awake this morning.
1: That's what he's there for.
0: I mean, when you try to talk to Chuck on the phone, he can't hear you.

0: It was bizarre.
1: There's a problem.
0: But he figured it out, so we appreciate that. He's got to wear the cape today, or at least
1: get him
0: gold star on his forehead. Hey, over the weekend, got a full tank of gas for $22.
1: How?
0: It was for my lawnmower.
1: Don't get my hopes up like that. I'm like, where? How?
0: It is getting expensive to fill the tank.
1: I know.
0: So oil, everybody said, get your oil now, get it early, and here we go.
1: They're already saying your heating bill for winter expected to go up.
0: See, I run on propane, my house. So I went and checked over the weekend. All right, I'm good for now.
1: Smart.
0: How long is this going to last me? All right, well, because you know over the weekend, because it was cold, I think heaters started to be turned on.
1: Oh, yeah. Some people admitted.
0: Yeah. Yep. There we go. I got to put it from AC to heat. Hate when that happens.
1: Right.
0: Anyway, it's the season. It's the season. I was talking, I told you yesterday, Abby's dad. And he works mornings like we do. And he's like, oh, I just hate going to work in the dark. I said, it's always dark when I come in.
1: Right.
0: Always.
1: It is what it is, too.
0: At 4 a.m., there may be in June and July, maybe a little bit of sun coming out, but it's
1: sometimes the moon.
0: Yeah, sometimes the moon.
1: But it is very dark today.
0: Yeah, there you go. Over the weekend, the question was the storm, epic or epic fail?
1: Yeah.
0: What are you going with?
1: I'm going with epic fail.
0: Epic fail.
1: For us.
0: For us. I really don't think they predicted New Hampshire to be that wild.
1: Yeah. Even as we watched the map of where the storm was going, we were like, yeah, it's not really hitting us at all.
0: New Jersey, Connecticut, New York, they got hit by it the worst. And a lot of beach erosion and all that stuff. Cape Cod, too. Talked to my buddy down in the Cape, and he's like, ugh. Mm-hmm. He works at a golf course. Nothing worse than, you know, the final weeks of the season. And you miss a weekend
1: because
0: it's closed. He says it's probably closed today, too. So just businesses like that losing money. Ed Sheeran concert canceled both of those shows.
1: Yeah, but Gillette.
0: Not surprising to me, though, that they canceled.
1: Because of the weather?
0: Well, the weather that was coming in and everything else that went around that show.
1: So, I felt the same.
0: Let's just not do the concert. So
1: anyway.
0: Coming up on New Hampshire in the Morning, I got a question for you. You do shop for yourself.
1: I do.
0: Do you buy bread at all?
1: I do buy bread.
0: All right. What's the most you've ever paid for a loaf of bread? That is the question.
1: Ooh.
0: I want you to think about that. Check your receipts.
1: Okay.
0: Because there's a loaf of bread. I can't believe people are buying this stuff for this much money.
1: Oh, gosh.
0: It went viral. That's why. It's so expensive. I'll tell you how much it was. Coming up here on New Hampshire in the Morning, 6:17.
1: Got protein in it.
0: Right? Right. Getting around town, what's going on?
1: It's not looking too bad. We're still seeing some slick roads from that rain out there, but highways have moved along well in Manchester and Bedford on 293 and 101. We are seeing a few delays up to Concord on 93 North by the Bow Junction, and there's construction on the Everett between exit 8 and 10. That's slowing you down on your ride into Nashua. Some light volume on 101 in Bedford by State Route 114 and on 93 North and southbound, moving along pretty well from Derry into Salem. And at the state line, the usual delays on 495 south heading into Tewksbury. It's looking like a 70-minute ride into Boston. We're seeing a few delays in Chelmsford just past the low connector on Route 3 heading south. And 93 south is starting to slow you down in Wilmington heading into Boston. That's the latest from the WZID Traffic Network.
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0: New Hampshire in the morning. Mark is off today. It's Neil and Emily keeping you going Monday morning. All right. Most of you ever paid for a loaf of bread because it's getting expensive now.
1: I mean, yeah, it's definitely getting expensive. I would say no more than $5.
0: $5. How about $60?
1: What? A loaf of bread?
0: One loaf of bread, $60. Newly opened New York City bakery, Rise. It's R-Y-E-S, Rise. Their one and only baked product, a loaf of rye sourdough bread made from just water, flour, and salt.
1: Oh my gosh. $60? No way. I would never do that. I have friends in New York who say you basically wake up and breathe and spend $60.
0: Right? That's New York, right?
1: Yeah, but that's crazy.
0: It weighs in at 3.3 pounds, so I imagine you have to eat a slice that's like as thin as a piece of paper. $60 for bread.
1: You'd have to make that last a month to make your money's worth.

0: 95.7 WZID New Hampshire in the morning. Neil and Emily today. Yeah, $60 for a loaf of bread. Now you ask me, why? What makes it cost that much?
1: Seriously.
0: It's just flour, water, and salt. But it's the time that it takes to make.
1: The time.
0: It's the time that goes into making
1: the love
0: bread.
1: Invested.
0: By the way, they're almost sold out every day. Now, I don't know how many loaves of bread they make a day at $60.
1: I mean, it must be pretty good if they can charge that much.
0: You know, in my mind, if you're paying $60 for a loaf of bread, I'm thinking,

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9: The New Hampshire coast saw its fair share of heavy whipping winds, scattered rain, and rough ocean waves due to the weekend's nor'easter. While most of the damage wound up occurring in neighboring Massachusetts and other parts of New England, the Granite State still saw its fair share and felt the impact of the storm. As officials say, they received reports of trees down and groups of power outages in other parts of the state. Storm is continuing into today, as officials say we could see another half inch to inch of rain. Lindsay Clancy is due back in court this week, as Clancy's attorney is expected to push for the charges against her to be dropped. Clancy, the Massachusetts mother who admitted to strangling her 3 children before trying to kill herself in 2023, claimed she was suffering from postpartum psychosis, whose recent murder trial ended in a mistrial. Defense attorneys are also pushing for an investigation into the juror who refused to acquit Clancy. Prosecutors have yet to say whether or not they plan to retry her. A new report from New Hampshire Housing confirms the challenges Granite Staters are facing when trying to buy a home. According to the report, housing affordability remains a significant challenge statewide, with the median single-family home price reaching a record $575,000 and only 15% of New Hampshire households earning enough income to afford that home. The report also examines how housing availability is affecting employers, workforce recruitment, commuting patterns, and economic growth. The full report is available online at nhhousing.org.

0: In sports, the Red Sox lost to the Cubs 6-2. Sox enter the postseason wild card tomorrow night when they face the New York Yankees at 8. Patriots fell to the Jaguars 35-6 Sunday. Pats are back in action this Sunday when they head to Buffalo to take on the Bills at 1 p.m. Your forecast being brought to you by Easter Seals New Hampshire. For today, cloudy skies with periods of rain and highs in the mid-50s. Tonight, rain with showers continuing into the overnight and lows in the upper 40s. For Tuesday, cloudy with highs in the mid to upper 60s.
1: 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Is the sun ever going to like get lightened up at all outside?
2: I don't know if today is the day for the sun.
1: It's a Monday. It looks like Monday out there today, doesn't it? So, you know, 10% of people have never traveled out of state. I don't know if that's New Hampshire, but there are people out there that never left their sweet little state of whatever they're in.
2: I mean, I get being comfortable, but see the world.
1: See the world. This should be in the ad. Get out. 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
2: See the world.
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0: 95.7 WZID. It's New Hampshire in the morning. Neil, Mark is off today. Emily Sear. It's Monday.
1: It is.
0: Mark has got a case of the Mondays. Under the weather, Mondays. Under this weather. Yeesh. Not a good weekend to not feel good, you know?
1: I know. But a good one to stay snuggled in.
0: Snuggled in and
1: eat something warm.
0: Yep. Have soup. It's a soup. It was a soup. Donna made soup yesterday. A soup kind of weekend.
1: It was. My dad made a beef stew.
0: Yum. Soup and chicken pot pie.
1: Perfect.
0: Gluten-free, mind you, because Chelsea's gluten-free. Yeah. She has to be gluten-free. So anyway, over the weekend, so you had Ed Sheeran canceled. Lots of stuff canceled because of the weather.
1: So many things.
0: Outdoor, any activity that they had. The Red Sox actually had to go finish their series with the Chicago Cubs. It was supposed to be played at Fenway. They went down to Tampa and played at Tropicana Field where the Rays play because they weren't there.
1: On Friday?
0: Yesterday.
1: Oh, yesterday.
0: So it was yesterday. So it was Saturday's game they were playing down there because they had a doubleheader on Friday.
1: Okay, yes, that's right.
0: So I think it was yesterday. I'm not sure what day it was, but I know they went down to the Tropicana Field. What I find very interesting, more people were at the Red Sox game than normally show up for a Tampa Bay Rays game on when they went
1: over the weekend. Wow, really?
0: Isn't that funny? It's a lot of Red Sox fan down in Tampa area.
1: Well, that was the thing, even watching the Patriots game yesterday. I was like, how are there so many Pats fans? Like, do people just fly and travel to go watch these games?
0: Yeah. A lot of times it's cheaper to go down and see a game there than it is to go to Gillette Stadium.
1: Okay.
0: Or Fenway Park. Wow. A lot of people go down to Baltimore or up to Toronto to see the Red Sox play because it's cheaper to fly there than go to Fenway Park.
1: You make a little trip out of it.
0: Right. Make a little trip out of it. So Ed Sheeran also canceled over the weekend, but who was not canceled because the show was inside? Jonas Brothers.
1: You're right.
0: The Joe Bros. I guess they had a great night on Friday, and then Saturday night did it all over again here at SNHU Arena. Shout out to Joanne Herrera. She won last week, one of our winners.
1: Okay.
0: To see the Jonas Brothers. She says, good morning, WZID. I listen to your station every morning on my drive to Nashville High School North. So imagine my surprise when I happened to be caller number 10 and won tickets to see the Jonas Brothers. My husband wasn't quite as thrilled as I was, but after the concert, I can officially say he's a Jonas Brothers fan, too.
1: Aw, that's awesome.
0: So thanks so much for the tickets. We had a great time, Joanne, and she sent a picture, a selfie with her husband.
1: That's awesome.
0: Those were nosebleed seats. Sorry about that, but they were free, right?
1: True.
0: They were free. And it's kind of funny because this has kind of stopped in my circle because people think that just because we give away tickets that we have access to everything.
1: Yeah.
0: Like you can go backstage and just meet the Jonas. Like if I wanted to, I could just go backstage and meet the Jonas Brothers and take whoever with me. It doesn't work that way.
1: It does not.
0: No. Does not work that way. Okay, can you get me tickets to see Bon Jovi? No.
1: No.
0: We don't
1: above
0: have
1: our
0: that.
1: Pay grade.
0: It doesn't work that way. I imagine at one time it did, but it doesn't work that way.
1: I mean, anymore. I wish. That'd be kind of cool.
0: No. But everything is spoken for.
1: Yes.
0: Has to be. Thank you, corporate.
1: Yes.
0: I's dotted, T's crossed. Seriously. Another thing that was not canceled last night was the VMAs.
1: That's correct.
0: Did you see some of that?
1: I did. I watched the opener. I saw Bruno Mars perform.
0: Well, coming up next is Hollywood Dirt, so I'm sure we're going to talk a little bit about that.
1: We're going to talk a little bit about that, for sure.
0: Big night for Madonna and Taylor Swift.
1: Sure was.
0: All right. Getting around town right now, it's damp.
1: Yeah, we're definitely seeing slick roads on the highways and side streets in Manchester and Bedford. Volume is picking up just off 293 by Main Street and Queen City Ave. And we're seeing a few delays in Bedford on 101 and South River Road. So far, some light volume up to Hooksett on 93 North, passing the tolls by Exit 11. Construction is still slowing you down on the Everett by Exit 8. And after the state line on 95 North, the off-ramp is closed by Exit 30. Further in Massachusetts, heavy traffic in Chelmsford on Route 3 just past the low connector. And we're seeing the usual slowdowns on 93 South in Wilmington and on 95 South in Wakefield. That's the latest from the WZID Traffic Network.
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1: So we're saying the MTV Video Music Awards were last night with one artist taking home 7 out of 11 nominations. Can you guess who? We'll tell you next in Hollywood Dirt.
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1: So 40 years after her iconic Like a Virgin performance, Madonna is back in a big way. She opened the VMAs with Sabrina Carpenter, which I saw some of it. Very abstract, but it's Madonna.
0: See the blood? Oh, sorry, biting my lip.
1: And she, so speaking of, she was the night's biggest winner, Madonna, taking home 7 out of 11 of her trophies, also named Artist of the Year. She was followed closely by Taylor Swift, who was presented that inaugural MTV VMA Artist Director Honors Award.
0: Yep.
1: That's a mouthful.
0: Yep.
1: And Taylor took home 3 out of her 9 nominations, so very successful from the two of them. And speaking of Taylor, so she released a new song, Cleveland. I think she released 4 new songs.
0: Yeah, 4 new songs. EP, they call it.
1: Yes.
0: Life of a Showgirl.
1: Packed with references to her mans, Travis Kelce, of course, who grew up in Cleveland, Ohio. And speaking of Taylor as well, Tom Cruise interested in a movie with her because she's extraordinary.
0: Well, of course, because she's Taylor Swift. He needs anything to ride on coattails.
1: Exactly.
0: Right?
1: I think it's a little more than just her being extraordinary.
0: Yeah. Madonna, the performer. Well, we'll hear some of her from the her speech and all of that winning coming up. But yeah, words I'm hearing, painful, embarrassing.
1: Yeah. Just a bit.

0: 95.7 WZID. So the VMAs last night was CBS, and they started a little early.
1: They did.
0: Football ended early, and it was about 10 of 8. I just happened to have it on. I'm like, oh, here we go.
1: Perfect.
0: There's Madonna. Yeah, I mean, look, it's art is art.
1: Yes, art is abstract.
0: I don't understand the whole bathroom thing that was on stage last night when she opened the show, if you saw that at all.
1: Yeah, it was kind of strange. Cody's like, I was like, I don't know what's happening right now. And she's being like pushed around in a circle on a cart of sorts.
0: And I had a hard time hearing it.
1: Yeah.
0: I don't know whether the surround sound, something was off with that, but I'm like, what is going on here? But, and then I watched Snoop Dogg, thought he was kind of funny. He's a good host, right? He's natural to do something like that. And then after that, I checked out.
1: I still had it on for a little bit. I saw Bruno perform. Yeah. He's great.
0: So Madonna, Artist of the Year. So when she won that award, here was her acceptance.
2: First of all, I would like to thank my fingers because I can always count on them.
0: Why are you cheering that?
2: Most of you were probably not born, but I performed at the first MTV Awards 43 years ago, and one of my stilettos fell off, and I dove onto the stage to try to like make myself look cute and sexy and like I meant to do it, and my dress went up and my butt cheek was hanging out, and in those days butt cheeks were not hanging out, I just want to remind you. And I went backstage feeling really proud of myself, and my manager told me that my career was over. I spent the last year and a half finding myself, believing in myself, and really making the music that I wanted to make.
0: Well, good for her, right?
1: Yeah, that's great. I mean, it is pretty cool to still, I guess, be up on top like that 40 years later.
0: Right? I mean, she's iconic. There's no doubt about it. She is iconic.
1: Still creating.
0: Right?
1: And still staying somewhat relevant.
0: Also on stage last night, Taylor Swift picking up a number of awards, right? And here she was. This is for the Video of the Year. So you have Performer of the Year, Artist of the Year, and now Video of the Year for Taylor Swift.
3: Lastly, but most importantly, I want to thank and dedicate this award to one person without whom this wouldn't be happening, and that person is the ultimate showgirl, Dolly Parton.
0: Right?
3: Every single song that she wrote, her storytelling was so vivid and so rich. It was like listening to her songs, it's like watching the best music video you have ever seen in your life every single time. Everything that happened in her life or her career, she channeled back into love and gratitude and appreciation for her fans. I am lucky I got to be one of them, and I will always be one of them.
1: I love that.
0: Yeah.
1: That's great. Really good tribute to Dolly.
0: Yep. Yeah, another one I just heard from a friend. Little cringe.
1: Madonna?
0: Yes.
1: Yeah. Little.
0: Huge Madonna fan. That's what I'm saying. So I'm reaching out to my Madonna fan. Look, she needs to stay relevant. That's what it is to stay in show business, right?
1: That's you got
0: to stay
1: relevant. She's performing with Sabrina Carpenter.
0: People are talking about her today, right?
1: Right.
0: That's what you want, right?
1: Mm-hmm.
0: You talk about good, bad, ugly. Doesn't matter. You're talking about
1: me. Exactly.
0: So, yeah. But even Donna was texting me last night. I went to bed and she was like, oh my God. Look, she won some awards. Good for her. It's Madonna staying relevant. Staying relevant.
1: Sure is.
0: If I start doing like that, rolling around on stage, please just pull me off.
1: I'd be like,
0: Neil? Neil!
1: It's done.
0: Hey, Abby's on the way with her joke.
4: What do you call it when you pull a muscle while digging for gold?
0: We'll find out next.
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12: Manchester police have charged an Allenstown man in connection with the vandalism of the Mocha Pot coffee shop. According to police, 20-year-old Tyler Inman has been charged with criminal mischief and falsifying evidence in connection with the September 16th incident. Police allege Inman smashed multiple windows on both the Hanover Street storefront and along the right side of the shop on Nutfield Lane, and also spray-painted two swastikas and wrote racist messages on the wall of the store, causing around $5,000 in damages. Following his arrest, Inman appeared before a judge Friday and was ordered held on $500 cash bail. He's due back in court for a probable cause hearing on October 6th. Two people are dead following a head-on collision in Amherst Friday afternoon involving a commercial heating oil truck and two other vehicles, which closed a major highway for 10 hours. Authorities say the crash on Route 101 near Merrimack Road occurred a little before 1:30 when a westbound sedan crossed the center line and struck an oncoming oil delivery truck head-on. The impact sent the sedan spinning back into the westbound lane where it was struck by a pickup truck. From there, the tanker rolled off the road and caught fire, and two vehicles came to a rest on the opposite shoulder. Police have confirmed that both the driver of the sedan and the driver of the tanker died at the scene. However, the driver of the pickup truck was not injured. Due to the crash, Route 101 was shut down between Babusick Lake Road and Route 101A for roughly 10 hours for hazardous materials cleanup and accident reconstruction. State's long-range capital planning and utilization committee will hold a meeting later today to discuss just what firm will develop the I-95 liquor store and retail outlet complex on both sides of the interstate in Hampton. According to the union leader, multiple sources are saying that Dick Agonost of Manchester is the likely developer to get the contract. That's after building many of the New Hampshire Liquor Commission's most financially successful outlet sites. The issue goes before the Executive Council at its October 21st meeting. In sports, the Red Sox lost to the Cubs 6-2. Sox enter the postseason wild card tomorrow night when they face the New York Yankees at 8. Patriots fell to the Jaguars 35-6 Sunday. Pats are back in action this Sunday when they head to Buffalo to take on the Bills at 1 p.m. Your forecast being brought to you by Easter Seals New Hampshire. For today, cloudy skies with periods of rain and high

0: in the mid-50s. Tonight, rain with showers continuing into the overnight and lows in the upper 40s. For Tuesday, cloudy with highs in the mid to upper 60s.
1: 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Marga under the weather today.
2: Yes.
1: Thank you, Tom, for filling in. Emily's here, though. Hi, Emily.
2: Hey.
1: It is Monday, September 28th. It's drink beer day today.
2: Oh.
1: One and done. Fills me up too much.
2: Yeah, it's very filling.
1: Also, good neighbor day today. Yeah. Go sit down with your neighbor, drink beer. And son's day.
2: Aw.
1: You go. So you've got one of those in your life. Pat him on the head.
2: Right.
1: No, maybe not.
2: Punch him in the arm.
1: Just say happy son's day.
2: Yeah.
1: Ow. Thanks, I guess. Abby's joke's next on WZID.
3: They say the holy water's watered down, and this town's lost its faith. 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Oh my, oh my love, I take one look at you, you're taking me out.

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1: What do you call it when you pull a muscle while digging for gold?
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2: There you go. Minor injury. Abby, October 12th, Columbus Day. She will be here in studio at this time, all right?
3: Yay!
2: Talked to her dad yesterday. She is very excited. Why didn't I talk to her? Because she was out doing whatever teenage things. You know how that goes. So, October 12th, Abby in studio with WZID.

0: 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As you're waking up this morning, you're looking outside, you're thinking to yourself,
1: oh, damp!
2: Damp!
0: It's still damp, yes. Damp out there.
2: Yes.
0: New Hampshire in the morning. Yeah, pretty much all day long. Still the remnants of the nor'easter that hit us, and here not so epic.
2: Yeah, it wasn't too bad.
0: Epic in other places, though, where, you know, really caused a lot of erosion and rain. Some places got like 7-8 inches of rain.
2: Oof.
0: Oof, that's a lot.
2: Yeah.
0: With this, is the drought over? That's my question. We've had so much rain recently.
2: Right? Yeah, it's got to be.
0: I think, you know, later in the week, the drought report comes out. We'll find out. So here we go. I'm putting off the inevitable.
2: You are?
0: Talking about the Patriots yesterday. What happened to our team? What's wrong?
2: I don't know. The whole time we're like, what are you doing?
0: What is going on, right?
2: Ugh.
0: It was...
2: It's not fun. Not enjoyable.
0: No, it was hard to watch. And I didn't finish the game. And I am a tried and true Patriots fan. Even if they didn't score a single point, I stayed at the end. But it was just so...
2: Yeah, sad.
0: Unmotivating to watch. That's sad. After the team... I understand their schedule. It was easy last year. But still, you weren't making the mistakes, Drake May, that you are now.
2: Yeah.
0: I can't understand what's happening.
2: Yeah, I'm not sure. We were saying the same thing.
0: You know, when the Jags cheerleaders start turning on you and singing this... Yeah, I mean, right behind them.
2: And all we could say is...
0: You're right.
2: You're right. You got a point. It was funny. At one point during the game, they showed the Jaguar fans when they got a touchdown. And there was one guy with a Patriots jersey there, like, cheering. I'm like, man, he decided to. He's like, I'm going to the other side.
0: Go to the other team. They played better, much better game. They were better prepared. I don't know what's going on.
2: Yeah. I'm hoping it's just... a rough start, and maybe it's a little trial and error going on.
0: I know you have injuries and stuff, but that doesn't make you just go to throw the ball and have it slip out of your hand.
2: No.
0: Or throw it to the other players, or fumble, or an interception, or three.
2: Some questionable moves going on.
0: I told Donna, I said, take your Drake May jersey and turn it inside out. Oh. Like a rally cap, you know, maybe just turn your hat on backwards.
2: Yeah, right,
0: and
2: maybe just do something differently.
0: Yeah, so 1-2 on the season. They go up to Buffalo this weekend.
2: Okay.
0: It's going to be a tough challenge.
2: Yeah. Another 1 p.m.?
0: Yep. 1 o'clock. This is, I think, the last 1 p.m. game.
2: Oh. I kind of like the 1 p.m.
0: Personally. Yeah. Oh, yeah. No, I'm sorry. So they're at Buffalo 1 o'clock. Vegas Raiders come to town 1 p.m. October 18th is 1 p.m. And then you start going to the later day games.
2: You got
0: a Thursday night game, Sunday afternoon. Well, then you got a November 15th, 9:30 in the morning. They're over in Germany.
2: Oh, right. Okay. I forgot they're going overseas.
0: Then they come back. Yeah. So 8:20, 4:25. So really, yeah, no early games till the end of the season.
2: Okay.
0: They keep playing like this, they'll put you at 9:30 in the morning. All the time. You can't even make it to 1 o'clock. No, I'm just kidding. But yeah, hopefully they can get it turned around. They know they get Coach Vrabel very disappointed. Drake May, what can he say? He said, I don't know what's going on.
2: Just get back into the practice.
0: Right. That's what else can you
2: work
0: do?
2: Work with each other.
0: I understand you have injuries, but you got to work around that stuff.
2: Yeah.
0: Defense was good and then 35 points.
2: Yeah, it hurt.
0: It hurt.
2: At least I was holding a cute little baby the whole time, so right. I was very distracted.
0: Me too. Baby Lily was visiting. That's what made me shut the TV. I'll go sit with the baby.
2: Exactly.
0: 7:16 on New Hampshire in the morning. Getting around town. It's wet. It's, what did I say earlier? Damp? All right.
2: It's damp.
1: Oh, damp.
0: That's damp.
2: Definitely damp out there on the roads, but no major issues on the highways and side streets in Manchester and Bedford. We're seeing some volume picking up just off 293 by Main Street and Queen City Ave. And the usual delays over in Bedford on 101 and South River Road. You are slowing down on Bypass 28 and Derry just off 93 South. We're seeing some light volume up to Hooksett on 93 North by exit 11. And at the state line, the off-ramp is closed by exit 30 on 95 North. It's looking like an 80-minute commute into Boston. Heavy traffic in Chelmsford on Route 3. And you're slowing down on 93 South in Wilmington and on 95 South in Wakefield. 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That's the latest from the WZID Traffic Network.
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0: 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Gotta get up and try.
1: Just
0: I know
1: try
0: it's Monday. I know it's damp and rainy and drizzle out there, but you gotta get up and try, right? Or do you?
1: You do. Yes, you do.
0: You sure about that?
1: Yes.
0: Mark under the weather today. It's Neil and Emily getting you going on this Monday, and we are gonna have a pumpkin patch party.
1: Yay!
0: Next month. Where, when, how, what? How do you get tickets? We'll tell you next.

0: 95.7 WZID. It's New Hampshire in the morning. Neil and Emily getting you going Monday morning. Going to learn about something that is happening this weekend. It's the Getaway Gala.
1: Yes.
0: It's Friday.
1: A really, really cool event. Never heard of anything like it.
0: Yeah. Granite State Children's Alliance. It's Sky Meadow Country Club in Nashua. You can be there and help out a great cause.
1: A really, really good cause.
0: Granite State Children's Alliance, the what they do for the kids here in the Granite State, it's amazing. And yeah, it's much needed, and they need help. So that's why they're having this Getaway Gala. So we'll learn more about that coming up in just a little bit. But circle the date, October 18th, okay? Okay. October 18th, and the place to be is at J&F Farms in Derry. So much fun at that place. Fall fun is coming to the farm. It's WZID's Pumpkin Patch Party at J&F Farms in Derry. It's Sunday, October 18th, 10 to noon. Pumpkin painting, hay rides, corn maze, petting zoo, and a whole lot more. Best part, kids get in free.
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1: I think that's a really good idea. Mm. I'm going to win.
0: No, I'm going to win.
1: No, I'm going to win.
0: I'm going to...
1: See?
0: It'll tie.
1: Okay.
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7: The New Hampshire coast saw its fair share of heavy whipping winds, scattered rain, and rough ocean waves due to the weekend's nor'easter. While most of the damage wound up occurring in neighboring Massachusetts and other parts of New England, the Granite State still saw its fair share and felt the impact of the storm. As officials say, they received reports of trees down and groups of power outages in other parts of the state. Storm is continuing into today, as officials say we could see another half inch to inch of rain. Lindsay Clancy is due back in court this week, as Clancy's attorney is expected to push for the charges against her to be dropped. Clancy, the Massachusetts mother who admitted to strangling her three children before trying to kill herself in 2023, claimed she was suffering from postpartum psychosis, whose recent murder trial ended in a mistrial. Defense attorneys are also pushing for an investigation into the juror who refused to acquit Clancy. Prosecutors have yet to say whether or not they plan to retry her. A new report from New Hampshire Housing confirms the challenges Granite Staters are facing when trying to buy a home. According to the report, housing affordability remains a significant challenge statewide, with the median single-family home price reaching a record $575,000 and only 15% of New Hampshire households earning enough income to afford that home. The report also examines how housing availability is affecting employers, workforce recruitment, commuting patterns, and economic growth. The full report is available online at nhhousing.org. In sports, the Red Sox lost to the Cubs 6-2. Sox enter the postseason wild card tomorrow night when they face the New York Yankees at 8. Patriots fell to the Jaguars 35-6 Sunday. Pats are back in action this Sunday when they head to Buffalo to take on the Bills at 1 p.m. Your forecast being brought to you by Easter Seals New Hampshire. For today, cloudy skies with periods of rain and highs in the mid-50s. Tonight, rain with showers continuing into the overnight and lows in the upper 40s. For Tuesday, cloudy with highs in the mid to upper 60s.
8: 56 here at WZID. Thanks, Tom. So, you know, 10% of people have never traveled out of state.
9: That's insane.
8: Out of state. I mean, you don't want to go somewhere else to pay tax. I get that, but...
9: I get that too, but you want to travel.
8: Right. I met a couple one time, and they were older, a lot older than me. I was having my car serviced down in Taunton, Massachusetts, and they had never left Taunton.
9: The town?
8: The city. It's a small city, but yeah, never left the town. I'm like, are you kidding me? No. Never been to Boston. Nope. Don't need to go there. Don't want to go there. So wow. I said, I'm surprised you're here at the car dealership getting your car done.
9: Seriously. Right. This is close to the state line. Right. What are you going to do?
8: What are you doing? Never left. No need to.
9: Guess gas is expensive.
8: Everything we need, we got right here. It's New Hampshire in the morning. 95.7 WZID.

0: 95.7 WZID, New Hampshire in the morning. Margie, you've been running around here with your arms like an airplane. What is going on? Well, we have special guests in studio.
1: We do.
0: And want to welcome Joy Barrett.
1: Joy, thank you so much.
0: From Granite State Children's Alliance. And there's a big event coming up. We'll get to that in a minute. You also have a guest with you?
1: Yes, I do. Katrina Williams from Cohen Closing and Title is with us today.
0: Now,
1: one of our presenting sponsors.
0: You say one of the presenting sponsors. So what we're talking about is something called the Getaway Gala.
1: Yes.
0: And we're excited about this.
2: Well, we're excited because, Joy, describe this gala.
1: This gala is not your grandmother's gala.
2: Love that.
1: You love that phrase.
2: I do.
1: I know. And the word gala throws it off for people. They think, okay, this is your typical cocktail hour. I'm all dressed up. Then I take my seat, and then there's some program. This is not that. This is an exciting event that is really meant to be high energy. What did we call it? Cocktail chic?
2: Cocktail chic.
0: I like that. I like that.
2: I'm shopping already.
1: Yeah, really, really fun. And of course, three lucky couples will go away that evening on three incredible, incredible trips.
2: Such a unique idea.
0: It really is. So that night, you better have your bags packed.
1: Bags are packed. And I will say that some people, they can't pack their bags, meaning they can't go away for the weekend. So you have to be prepared that night to say, can you go away or are you not going away? And if you go away, you get tickets to put into three incredible drums that we will then select the winners that will go away on these trips. But would you like to know what some of the trips are?
0: All right, let's hear what the trips are.
1: So I'm gonna let Katrina talk about one of the trips, but I'll start with the very first one that's pretty exciting. We have a helicopter taking off from the first tee at Sky Meadow Country Club, whisking you away to Lake Estates on Winnesquam.
0: Wow, what a beautiful spot.
1: It's an incredible place, and they have been incredibly generous and lovely. You're there for the weekend. And then, of course, we have a luxury sedan pick you up on Sunday and bring you back to your car. So it is a relaxing, wonderful lake escape at Lake Estates.
2: Sounds good
0: cool
2: to me.
0: You arrive by helicopter. That's amazing.
1: Isn't that pretty cool?
0: Yes.
1: And then we, of course, have the second trip that takes off is going to be a private plane leaving at the Nashua Airport, thanks to McMulkin. They're going to be driving the lucky winners to the airport that night from Sky Meadow Country Club. They're going to be boarding an airplane headed to Chatham, Massachusetts.
2: Nice.
0: Know that place
1: staying at the Wauquasset Inn and Resort and having a round of golf on Saturday. And then, of course, they are flying home on that private plane. Woo. On Sunday.
2: I got goosebumps.
0: Pack your golf clubs too.
1: Yeah.
0: You could be going on that trip too, right?
1: Actually, we're going to get them some loaners. But
0: okay. Oh, excellent.
1: Definitely for someone who likes golf, that is the trip to put your tickets in for sure. Last one is the Boston trip.
3: Yes, we have an amazing Boston trip. You can go by limousine to Boston to the Verb Hotel right by Fenway Park for the Stevie Nicks experience. So we have a really fun room there for everyone to enjoy. It's also right around the fall Halloween time, so there will be some fun Halloween things going on as well.
2: And that's if you don't know about the Verb Hotel, it's an old Boston radio station. So,
1: yeah. Oh, really?
2: Yeah, yeah, cool. Transformed into a hotel.
0: Yep.
1: Oh, I did not know that.
0: Yep, the old, what was it, WBCN back in the day.
2: WBCN
0: yeah.
2: Really? Studios.
0: Yep.
2: Yeah.
1: Well, we rented the Stevie Nicks trailer, which is the backstage trailer themed. And you'll have dinner at Yvonne's. I don't know if you've gone online and looked at Yvonne's restaurant. It is incredible. Mm. And then you have two tickets to go see Wicked on Saturday night.
0: And wow, then you guys have like, can I just say, this is over the top when it comes to a night out.
1: It's different, right? I mean, you have to really think about it. Kids matter to us, right?
0: Yes.
1: I mean, obviously, this is a really fun event, but what we're doing this for is to raise critical resources for children that come to child advocacy centers. We serve children who have been abused. We provide incredible services for their healing, forensic interviews for our law enforcement partners, and I can't think of a better mission for us to have said, let's put everything into an event where we can raise critical dollars for these kids.
0: Margaret and I recently visited your location here in Manchester, and it was very an amazing place for what you do there, but also, you know, to me it gets sad, you know what I mean? There's all those handprints on the wall, and how many people just since March, or how many kids have come through there to see that. And but you said something that was really eye-opening to me, was these kids who look at it and they say...
1: The handprints resonate with them, that they're not alone, because they really do believe that this is the only... They're the only one that this has happened to. And so when they are, I'll say, welcomed to the Child Advocacy Center and see really the collage of all different sizes hands and different colors, and they know that there have been other kids there, and then they're so honored really to leave their handprint for the next child that comes in. So it's something that's symbolic to our work, and adults have a very different reaction, right? They see the hands and they see the volume, and that makes... But it's a really happy place. There's a lot of hope in those walls because, you know what? We got you.
0: Yeah.
1: Once kids come to a Child Advocacy Center, they're going to be okay.
2: That's the most important part of why we're doing this getaway gala. It's for hope and healing for these children and justice for them as well. And we have a couple of Child Advocacy Centers around the state, but Granite State Children's Alliance has made it their purpose to make these centers safe and all of the services that these kids need under one roof.
1: That is correct. We do behavioral health services in the Child Advocacy Center with our partners in medical, in medicine. We certainly have specialized medical at many of them. But of course, we have a lot of work to do around the state. There are 11 Child Advocacy Centers in New Hampshire because there are 10 counties. We got two in Hillsborough, of course. And we have four that are full service Child Advocacy Centers with the services that we just talked about and Margaret talked about. But we really have a lot of work to do to make sure that there is equity of those services around the state for children.
0: So to help keep these services going, this is why we have the Getaway Gala.
1: That's exactly right.
0: Now, we've been talking about the Getaway Gala. We didn't say when it was.
1: Go ahead,
0: Katrina. When's the date?
3: It's October 2nd.
2: Yes. I know.
0: Friday, October 2nd.
2: She's been planning it, but I think she was a little nervous about that.
0: Wait a minute. Am I sure on this? Because I'm sure it's been an ongoing thing for you preparing for this, right?
3: You're in the making.
0: Yeah. There you go.
1: Yeah, and October 2nd. Doors open at 5. If you like to get your tickets, you can get them on our website, which is cac-nh.org. Please join us. But of course, if you can't make it, we would appreciate a donation.
2: Mm-hmm. Yes.
1: Again, it's just it's a significant event. We have some auction items that we're giving away that night, or I should say we're
0: auctioning off
1: that night. Mm-hmm. But they're all travel experiences, which is really kind of fun.
2: But you don't have to pack your bags for those experiences. If you do want to have one of the three that Joy talked about, pack your bags.
0: Yep.
2: But the other ones are going to be for later dates. So you have two options.
1: That is true.
0: And a lot of sponsors have certainly stepped up to help you out with this event.
1: A significant amount of sponsors, almost too much to mention right now. But of course, we will be congratulating them, thanking them that night. And we're really proud to have really wonderful. I consider it a partnership, right? Mm-hmm. Making an investment in kids. So we appreciate all our sponsors.
0: Well, certainly Katrina from Cohen Closing and Title and Cruise Holding as your presenting sponsor. So we certainly appreciate them stepping up.
1: Yes, we do. We do.
0: Well, thank you for all you do. And we're looking forward to a spectacular night. Friday night.
3: October 2nd.
0: Got it.
1: Excellent. Cocktail chic, Marga.
2: Yeah, I got it. I'm on it.
0: cac-nh.org for your tickets and more information on how you can help Granite State Children's Alliance. Thank you so much for coming by today. And thank you for doing this.
1: Hey, thank you so much.
0: Going to be a great time this Friday. cac-nh.org.
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1: Yes.
0: Trying to, anyway. 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A little bit later on, tickets to see Trans-Siberian Orchestra.
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0: Show. Give you more details on that. Right now, though, 7:50 getting around town. Emily, what's going on?
1: We are seeing a few problems. There's a fire in Manchester causing delays by Manchester Street. We're also seeing heavy traffic on the side streets around Manchester off 293 and in Bedford on 101. And volume is definitely picking up on the Everett down to Nashua by the tolls. You're slowing down on Bypass 28 over in Derry and on Route 111 in Windham. And at the state line, a car fire on 95 South causing heavy delays. The right lane is blocked by exit 56. Once you're in Massachusetts, another crash on 95 South. The right lane is blocked by exit 37, causing delays back to exit 40. And you're hitting the brakes on Route 3 from Chelmsford down to Billerica. 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That's the latest from the WZID Traffic Network.
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10: So I've been looking for a new pair of sneakers, and a new sneaker out. However, it resembles a giant rat.
11: No thanks.
10: Right? This is considered the New York City rat sneaker. It has brown rat fur accents on the Nike swoosh and on the heel.
12: No thank you.
10: Yeah. So... And it's $140 going on sale this October. If you want rat sneakers,
11: all set. Thank you.
10: Check it out. And also saying

0: all set. People are turning to Etsy witches to help them get jobs.
1: Now,
0: really? I get it's a tough market, but this guy went to law school, mind you, and he said because of the tarot and the witches, he got 9 interviews in 1 week. He had so many in one day, he was exhausted, but the companies liked his personality and confidence.
1: So he got a job using the witches and tarot.
0: Or maybe it was your education, buddy.
1: Maybe. And it was that sparkling personality. Come on now.

0: 95.7 WZID. It's New Hampshire in the morning. Mark off today, under the weather. Got the text yesterday afternoon.
1: Yeah.
0: It started on Friday. She was saying, oh, my throat's a little scratch.
1: Uh-oh. Tis the season. I was like a week ago. I was
0: I remember you were saying something about that. Yeah, like, yeah. All right. So what'd you do to get better?
1: I drank some tea and honey.
0: Tea and honey.
1: And just tried to sleep as much as I could.
0: Okay, good. Because I don't want it.
1: Yeah. Stay far away.
0: Stay away.
1: It's the Purell.
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7: Manchester police have charged an Allenstown man in connection with the vandalism of the Mocha Pot Coffee Shop. According to police, 20-year-old Tyler Inman has been charged with criminal mischief and falsifying evidence in connection with the September 16th incident. Police allege Inman smashed multiple windows on both the Hanover Street storefront and along the right side of the shop on Nutfield Lane, and also spray-painted two swastikas and wrote racist messages on the wall of the store, causing around $5,000 in damages. Following his arrest, Inman appeared before a judge Friday and was ordered held on $500 cash bail. He's due back in court for a probable cause hearing on October 6th. Two people are dead following a head-on collision in Amherst Friday afternoon involving a commercial heating oil truck and two other vehicles, which closed a major highway for 10 hours. Authorities say the crash on Route 101 near Merrimack Road occurred a little before 1:30 when a westbound sedan crossed the center line and struck an oncoming oil delivery truck head-on. The impact sent the sedan spinning back into the westbound lane where it was struck by a pickup truck. From there, the tanker rolled off the road and caught fire, and two vehicles came to a rest on the opposite shoulder. Police have confirmed that both the driver of the sedan and the driver of the tanker died at the scene. However, the driver of the pickup truck was not injured. Due to the crash, Route 101 was shut down between Babusick Lake Road and Route 101A for roughly 10 hours for hazardous materials cleanup and accident reconstruction. State's long-range capital planning and utilization committee will hold a meeting later today to discuss just what firm will develop the I-95 liquor store and retail outlet complex on both sides of the interstate in Hampton. According to the union leader, multiple sources are saying that Dick Agonost of Manchester is the likely developer to get the contract. That's after building many of the New Hampshire Liquor Commission's most financially successful outlet sites. The issue goes

0: before the Executive Council at its October 21st meeting. In sports, the Red Sox lost to the Cubs 6-2. Sox enter the postseason wild card tomorrow night when they face the New York Yankees at 8. Patriots fell to the Jaguars 35-6 Sunday. Pats are back in action this Sunday when they head to Buffalo to take on the Bills at 1 p.m. Your forecast being brought to you by Easter Seals New Hampshire. For today, cloudy skies with periods of rain and highs in the mid-50s. Tonight, rain with showers continuing into the overnight and lows in the upper 40s. For Tuesday, cloudy with highs in the mid to upper 60s.
1: We've dropped down to 55 here in the Queen City.
2: It's getting colder.
1: 55. When I say Queen City, too, I think of the bridge that was closed.
2: Yes.
1: I saw a headline this morning said it was just paint that they thought was a crack.
2: Yeah.
1: I'm glad they were thorough.
2: Glad they were thorough, but it was just paint.
1: It was rough. It was just paint. Monday, September 28th, it's Drink Beer Day today. Good Neighbor Day. Grab your neighbor, drink beer.
2: Done.
1: And it's Sun's Day.
2: Aww.
3: I'll drink to that.
1: Pop me a cold one, will you? I bet you. Yeah, of course, Ben. He's the man. It's WZID. I had it.

0: 95.7 WZID, New Hampshire in the morning. We got Neil and Emily today, Marga, under the weather. Wishing her well.
1: Yes.
0: Speedy recovery. We're wishing.
1: We are.
0: We were wishing for a Patriots win yesterday.
1: We were also wishing for that very hard.
0: I had a little hope at first. I'm like, all right, I'm moving the ball. Oops. We threw the ball to the wrong guy.
1: Yeah.
0: Why'd the ball fall out of Drake May's hand?
1: Ugh.
0: 35-6. 1-2 on the season. Yikes.
1: I mean, it's still early on. Maybe they're just working through some kinks and got to get back in practice.
0: Right.
1: What do we do wrong, fellas? What can we do?
0: Well, they're doing this every week because the offense is not putting up very many points.
2: I think they won a game.
0: Let's see. The first game, they put up 10 points. They lost 13-10. Then they won 20-3, but 7 of those points are from the defense. So mm-hmm. you really only put up, 13? And then 3 yesterday.
1: Ugh.
0: And then another missed field goal. I'm like, what is going on? We can't do anything right.
1: Yeah.
0: So then you go to Buffalo on Sunday. Shuffle off to Buffalo.
1: Mm.
0: UGLY. What can you do? I mean, it's the Patriots. We love the Patriots.
1: We do.
0: Tomorrow, big day for Red Sox. Red Sox fans. I mean, they really turned it around this season.
1: I know. See, we had low stakes, and then look at them go.
0: They finished the season in Tampa. No, they didn't play Tampa in Tampa. They played the Chicago Cubs because of the weather here.
1: Right.
0: They had to get it in before the end of the season because that was it.
1: Mm-hmm.
0: So more people showed up for that game to watch the Red Sox and Chicago Cubs play than normally a Tampa Bay Rays game.
1: That's crazy. Go Red Sox.
0: Well, I mean, it's one of a kind thing, so I imagine that's why. So what happens is tomorrow, it's Tuesday, Wednesday, Thursday, Red Sox are in New York City.
1: Okay.
0: Taking on the Yankees.
1: Mm.
0: And the winner of that one goes to face the Tampa Bay Rays in the playoffs. So this is a wild card.
1: So let's go.
0: Series. So let's go. Let's go. Hey, good for them. Ed Sheeran, because of the weather, had to cancel.
1: Mm.
0: So many other things, too. I guess AC/DC was supposed to play in New York. That was canceled. Outdoor shows.
1: Yeah, New York definitely was hit with the storm.
0: And usually this time of year, like the weather is so beautiful.
1: Right? You have that beautiful fall day, the sun, the cool breeze.
0: Christmas crispness to the air.
1: The leaves are turning.
0: Now you got a nor'easter instead.
1: I know. We're just getting it out of the way.
0: Right. And hopefully this helps with the drought. Some areas has with the drought. I mean, I know you don't want 7 inches of rain from one storm, but.
1: Find the positive.
0: So hopefully get rid of that. But so there you go. I also heard from Chiefy. He was up in North Country over the weekend. Says they're nearing peak.
1: Yes.
0: For leaf peeping season. So 'tis the season.
1: Yay.
0: Get your buses ready. Get your peepers ready.
1: Yeah, the peepers.
0: The peepers are coming.
1: They're already here.
0: That's true. And he said, up north. He says it was funny because just north of Mount Washington, no rain. It was cloudy, but it wasn't raining. Nothing like we have down here. So, anyway, your soggy commute, how's it going?
1: It's still looking a little problematic out there. There's a fire that happened earlier this morning. We're still seeing delays by Manchester Street and some heavy traffic on the side streets off 293 and over in Bedford on 101 back to Wallace Road. You're slowing down on the Everett down to Nashua. Heavy traffic right now by the tolls. And at the state line, some slowdowns on 495 south from Andover down to exit 94. It's about a 70-minute ride into Boston. You're hitting the brakes on Route 3 from Chelmsford into Billerica and on 95 south in Wakefield. 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

0: idea. It's New Hampshire in the morning. Neil, Marga, Emily, Marga off today. One of these things missing.
1: I know.
0: We miss her. Wishing her well. Hopefully she feels better. VMAs last night. Video Music Awards. I'm not huge on these award shows.
1: Yeah, I feel like I've just never really watched them. Growing up, I think my mom was a little more into it, so they'd be on. But even now, I lose track of how many they are, when they are.
0: And they're all just not as big. They used to be clumped together in the wintertime. So January, February, March, where you get all your award shows. Yep. VMAs have always been, I think, September. But I don't know. I like the performances. I really do.
1: Yeah, it's entertaining. I watched the opener.
0: With Madonna, which was
1: weird. But that's Madonna.
0: Hold on. A friend of mine, I'm not going to use names. I'm not going to name names. Friend of mine, he said, what'd he say? A little cringe, but hey, she won some awards.
1: She did.
0: For Madonna.
1: Artist of the year.
0: Big fan, whatever. Maybe she had a drink or two before the show. Who knows? Okay. But she picked up Artist of the Year. And she talks about performing at the VMAs 43 years ago. Madonna.
2: First of all, I would like to thank my fingers, because I can always count on them.
0: That's a dad joke.
1: That is.
0: Right?
2: Most of you were probably not born, but I performed at the first MTV Awards 43 years ago, and one of my stilettos fell off, and I dove onto the stage to try to like make myself look cute and sexy and like I meant to do it. And my dress went up and my butt cheek was hanging out. And in those days, butt cheeks were not hanging out. I just want to remind you. And I went backstage feeling really proud of myself, and my manager told me that my career was over. I spent the last year and a half finding myself, believing in myself, and really making the music that I wanted to make.
0: There you go. That's what she wanted to work. Good for her. And by the way, the new album's very good. It's very dancey. Yeah,
1: it's so EDM.
0: Yes. Electronic dance music.
1: Yeah.
0: No, but that's what she wanted to make. Good for her.
1: Right? Exactly.
0: It's done really well. It's got her awards. I appreciate that. I really do. Mm-hmm. It's just, it was kind of weird.
1: I know. But like still being relevant 40 years later, pretty cool.
0: Hey, look, she's got us talking about her today, and isn't that what it's all about?
1: She does.
0: Another big winner yesterday, no surprise, Taylor Swift picking up her Video of the Year award, dedicating it to Dolly.
3: Lastly, but most importantly, I want to thank and dedicate this award to one person without whom this wouldn't be happening, and that person is the ultimate showgirl, Dolly Parton. Every single song that she wrote, her storytelling was so vivid and so rich, it was like listening to her songs, it's like watching the best music video you have ever seen in your life every single time. Everything that happened in her life or her career, she channeled back into love and gratitude and appreciation for her fans. I am lucky I got to be one of them, and I will always be one of them.
0: There you go.
1: Yeah, I think that's great.
0: Look, Taylor is polished. I don't think in 40 years from now we'll see her on stage like Madonna.
1: I don't think so.
0: Because that was never her style anyway. Mm-hmm. Never her style. But she'll still be relevant like Madonna is, right?
1: Absolutely.
0: There you go.
1: She's Taylor Swift.
0: You think she'll still be married to Travis in 40 years?
1: 40 years? It's a long time.
0: It sure is. Just WZID.
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4: The New Hampshire coast saw its fair share of heavy whipping winds, scattered rain, and rough ocean waves due to the weekend's nor'easter. While most of the damage wound up occurring in neighboring Massachusetts and other parts of New England, the Granite State still saw its fair share and felt the impact of the storm. As officials say, they received reports of trees down and groups of power outages in other parts of the state. Storm is continuing into today, as officials say we could see another half inch to inch of rain. Lindsay Clancy is due back in court this week, as Clancy's attorney is expected to push for the charges against her to be dropped. Clancy, the Massachusetts mother who admitted to strangling her three children before trying to kill herself in 2023, claimed she was suffering from postpartum psychosis, whose recent murder trial ended in a mistrial. Defense attorneys are also pushing for an investigation into the juror who refused to acquit Clancy. Prosecutors have yet to say whether or not they plan to retry her. A new report from New Hampshire Housing confirms the challenges Granite Staters are facing when trying to buy a home. According to the report, housing affordability remains a significant challenge statewide, with the median single-family home price reaching a record $575,000 and only 15% of New Hampshire households earning enough income to afford that home. The report also examines how housing availability is affecting employers, workforce recruitment, commuting patterns, and economic growth. The full report is available online at nhhousing.org. In sports, the Red Sox lost to the Cubs 6-2. Sox enter the postseason wild card tomorrow night when they face the New York Yankees at 8. Patriots fell to the Jaguars 35-6 Sunday. Pats are back in action this Sunday when they head to Buffalo to take on the Bills at 1 p.m. Your forecast being brought to you by Easter Seals New Hampshire. For today, cloudy skies with periods of rain and highs in the mid-50s. Tonight, rain with showers continuing into the overnight and lows in the upper 40s. For Tuesday, cloudy with highs in the mid to upper 60s.
5: We're at 55 here in the Mill Yard on a day. This is Monday. You look outside, it looks like a Monday.
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0: 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Is that the weather? Unstoppable today?
1: It's stopping something.
0: It's New Hampshire in the morning. 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

0: 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Hero.
1: Be your hero.
0: Be somebody's hero on this Monday. Right?
1: Exactly.
0: Be somebody's hero.
1: Bring the sun.
0: That. Yeah, because the rain continues throughout the day today, right?
1: Yep, and overnight.
0: Rain and drizzle. Morning showers tomorrow, but then we could see some sun later.
1: See?
0: So the old song from Annie, the sun will come out tomorrow. Hopefully.
1: Hopefully.
0: Hopefully. We're saying
1: it will.
0: Here on WZID. A little bit later this week, tickets to see Trans-Siberian Orchestra.
1: Very exciting.
0: Also, we will have tickets to get you into an event we talked about this morning, the Getaway Gala.
1: Ooh.
0: We will have passes into that. So the Getaway Gala is happening this Friday at Sky Meadow Country Club in Nashua. And it is, it's all to help Granite State Children's Alliance, Joy and the whole crew over there, what they do. It's amazing work, but needed work here in the Granite State. And they just help kids. And they know once kids go through those doors, they're going to get the help they need.
1: Yes.
0: And that's what's awesome. So it's their big event, Getaway Gala, and pack your bags because you could be flying away.
1: Which is so cool. I've never heard of an event like this where you can just leave that night and go on a trip.
0: CAC-NH.org for more information on those tickets. But we will have some tickets into the event on Friday. Join us. I know Mark is going to be there.
1: Perfect.
0: I'll be there.
1: Yes.
0: Our significant others will be there. So working on that. So it's cocktail chic is the dress.
1: Oh, chic.
0: I don't know. I had to Google it.
1: What does that mean? Fancy?
0: Not real fancy. No, so it's not black tie. Okay. Sometimes you hear these galas that are black tie and you know, look like a penguin when you go. Mm-hmm. But no, it's not that. It's more fun and get ready to travel.
1: Cocktail chic.
0: Cocktail chic. So you can Google it. But so we'll have tickets to that too coming up here on New Hampshire in the morning. Our Monday morning commute. Heard fires. What else is going on?
1: I know. It hasn't been too bad, but there are some problems out there still. There's a broken down vehicle on the Everett in the high speed lane 3 miles south of exit 12. So we're seeing a lot of traffic back to the tolls. And that fire in Manchester has cleared. A few delays still by Manchester Street. And we're seeing some issues on Wellington Road. Some heavy traffic on the side streets off 293 and in Bedford, the usual delays back to Wallace Road. And you're slowing down at the state line on 495 south from North Andover down to exit 94 in Tewksbury. You're hitting the brakes in Massachusetts on Route 3 from Chelmsford heading into Billerica. And a few delays on 95 south in Wakefield from exit 60 down to 44 in Burlington. That's the latest from the WZID Traffic Network.
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0: Wow.
1: Can you guess who? We'll tell you next in Hollywood Dirt.
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7: So Lionel Richie recently announced he's going to return as a judge for season 25 of American Idol, despite multiple hospitalizations. He'll also be judging alongside Luke Bryan and Carrie Underwood. So looking forward to that.
8: Just hopefully he heals soon.
7: I know, yeah. I guess he had to finish a concert late August. Yeah. So definitely be watch for that. Taylor Swift released 4 new songs the other week. One being Cleveland, which is packed with references to Travis Kelce, of course.
9: Ah.
7: Yes, and she was very successful last night alongside Madonna at the VMA Awards. Madonna winning 7 out of 11 trophies for her nominations, including Artist of the Year. Very nice. We watched some of the videos. Interesting.
9: Stayed true to herself, didn't she?
7: She definitely stayed true to herself. And I guess Tom Cruise is interested in making an age gap romantic comedy with Taylor Swift because he finds her very enchanting and smart.
8: She can act. I've seen her act.
7: Yeah.
8: And one of the first things she was in that TV show CSI years ago.
7: That's right, yeah.
8: There you go.
7: So,
8: I can see that. 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

0: 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It's Neil putting together another long set of today's best music. We'll get it started with an artist who was all over the place last night on the VMAs. I'm talking about Madonna. Did you watch? Certainly was interesting to see Madonna. Anyway, we'll get to that coming up in just a little bit. Also, check your forecast. Hopefully, get rid of this rain soon. 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
3: Rain continues throughout the day today, high of about 60. Tonight, rain and drizzle down to 52. Tomorrow, early morning showers give way to partly sunny skies. High tomorrow, 67. That's the latest from the WZID New Hampshire Weather Watch.

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It's Neil. Long set of today's best music getting you through your Monday. Tomorrow morning, another pair of tickets to see Trans-Siberian Orchestra. Day after

0: 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On the way for you, another 30 minutes of today's best music. Help the workday fly by, especially a Monday. And after that ugly Patriots loss yesterday, wow, what is happening to our team? That's all I have to say. I might have to hang up the jersey for a couple of days anyway. Hey, fall fun coming to a farm. A great farm at that. It's J&F Farms in Derry, Sunday, October 18th, from 10 to noon. We are having a fun time. 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

0: Corey Hart wraps up 30 minutes of today's best music on 95.7 WCID with Tiffany. Okay, Mom, here is a Sunday plan that involves pumpkins and possibly losing a child just temporarily inside of a corn maze. It's the Pumpkin Patch Party at J&F Farms in Derry. 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
5: Rain continues throughout the day today, high of about 60. Tonight, rain and drizzle down to 52. Tomorrow, early morning showers give way to partly sunny skies. High tomorrow, 67. That's the latest from the WZID New Hampshire Weather Watch.

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Like Christine, working at Plodzik & Sanderson in Concord. 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

0: Speaking of all stars breaking the mold, looking at you, Laconia. 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Here's how wonderful your neighbors are. After spending 2 months at Boston Children's Hospital receiving cancer treatment, 7-year-old Mariah finally got to come home, and the Laconia Police Department made a special stop at Woodland Heights Elementary School, where Mariah was greeted by the entire community. From Laconia to Boston and back home again, so many people showed up for one little girl, reminding us that home isn't just a place, it's the people who are waiting for you when you get there. 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
5: Now, your exclusive WZID Weather Watch from Easter Seals, New Hampshire.
14: Rain continues throughout the day today, high of about 60. Tonight, rain and drizzle down to 52. Tomorrow, early morning showers give way to partly sunny skies. High tomorrow, 67. That's the latest from the WZID New Hampshire Weather Watch.

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0: Wrapping up 30 minutes of today's best music with Billy Joel. It's 95.7 WCID with Tiffany. You are surviving this Monday at work. You're dodging puddles. You're answering emails you didn't really want to answer. You might have to cook dinner tonight. So when you get home, just put on some comfy clothes. Grab something warm, maybe that nice blanket, that throw blanket from the couch. Let Delilah take it from there. It's really the perfect soundtrack for either driving home in the rain or just lying down on the couch, because Monday has asked enough of you already. It's Delilah tonight, starting at 7 on WZID.
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14: Rain continues throughout the day today, high of about 60. Tonight, rain and drizzle down to 52. Tomorrow, early morning showers give way to partly sunny skies, high tomorrow 67. That's the latest from the WZID New Hampshire Weather Watch.

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95.7 WCID with Tiffany. Please say hello to 9-year-old Gabby. Gabby is a guinea pig who's very clear about what she wants out of life. She wants to be held. She wants to be loved. And most importantly, she wants bell peppers. She doesn't care about the dishes. She just wants cuddles and snacks when you come home. Gabby is WCID's adorable pet of the week, and you can see her either on the WCID Facebook page or you can see her in person at the Manchester Animal Shelter. And Pet of the Week is brought to you by Rockingham Emergency.

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0: 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So the perfect Sunday morning would be the kids get to run around. You're getting adorable fall photos. Everybody goes home tired. And maybe you get a peaceful afternoon to yourself. That's the goal that we have planned for you. 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
15: Rain continues throughout the day today, high of about 60. Tonight, rain and drizzle down to 52. Tomorrow, early morning showers give way to partly sunny skies, high tomorrow 67. That's the latest from the WZID New Hampshire Weather Watch.

0: 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Friday night plans? Oh, Teddy Swims has entered the chat. Next Friday, October 9th, Teddy Swims is at TD Garden in Boston. And you have so many more shows coming up this fall, from the big arena shows to more intimate nights out. 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We've got 30 minutes of today's best music coming up for you next.
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2: 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Lucky gamblers can win the moose lottery, winning a chance to hunt a moose. Or you could be the person to win the official ice out by picking the date that ice melts enough to allow the MS Mount Washington to navigate all five of its ports on Lake Winnipesaukee successfully.
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3: Chris Pappas looked voters in the eye and lied. Listen to Chris Pappas confronted about dating an Amazon lobbyist while voting on seven bills Amazon lobbied on.
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5: That is not true.
3: It was true. 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
5: That is not true.
3: It's all true. Chris Pappas even wound up marrying the lobbyist. 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SLF PAC is responsible for the content of this ad.
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10: Rain continues throughout the day today, high of about 60. Tonight, rain and drizzle down to 52. Tomorrow, early morning showers give way to partly sunny skies. High tomorrow, 67. That's the latest from the WZID New Hampshire Weather Watch.

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0: 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Welcome. I'm Doug Boucher in for Jim along with Peggy James. 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

0: 95.7 WZID, Mariah Carey, Always Be My Baby. Hopefully you're having a smooth Monday. We've got a few things that aren't going right, but that's okay, you know. Hey, it's Doug and Peg, and we've got Christina Aguilera, Robin Thicke, and Carrie Underwood line up in the next long set. Jim wasn't able to make it in today, but hopefully you had a good weekend. I know that it was kind of rainy, but still had some fun. Here's today's question of the day. What's one TV show you've seen every single episode of and would happily watch it all over again right now? For me, it's the show The Pitt. Have you seen that one? I'd definitely watch it over. Not while I'm eating, though, because it always gets me a little, the stomach starts to get a little weird. So we asked that question on our WZID Manchester Facebook page, and here are some of the responses so far. June says it's The Big Bang Theory that she loves. Michael agrees and says it's also The Cosby Show. And Gail wrote it's The Golden Girls, Friends, and also The Big Bang Theory. So we got a lot of people that wrote that there. If you'd like to join in the conversation, feel free to do so. 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
3: All right, we've got some really good rain coming down right now, Peg. How long is it going to last?
4: Yeah, the wet weather's not in a huge hurry to leave. Tonight, we'll have temperatures dropping back into the mid-50s overnight, and the skies will eventually begin to clear out a bit by morning. Tomorrow will be a mix of clouds and sun, with highs reaching around 68. And then on Wednesday, we still have a good deal of cloud cover hanging out with us. A little bit warmer, though, with a high reaching around 70. I'm Peggy James with your 95.7 WZID New Hampshire Weather Watch.
3: All right, thanks a lot, Peg. We've got some rain, as I mentioned, 56 degrees in Manchester. I'm Doug in for Jem, and here's Taylor Dane as she kicks off another long set of today's best music on 95.7 WZID.

0: 95.7 WZID, home of today's best music with Tears for Fears right there. Everybody wants to rule the world. It's Doug in for Jim along with Peg. And we've got some great music on the way for you. Paula Abdul, Colby Calais, Bruno Mars with Lady Gaga. They're going to kick off another 30 minutes for us in just moments. 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
1: Yeah, I love that it's free, and it's great to know that no matter where you go, wherever you're going to be traveling to, you can always stay connected with us on the WZID app.
0: 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Let's find out what's going on as far as traffic is concerned, right? Peg's got the details right now. What's going on?
1: Yeah, we're looking pretty good. Good start for our Monday ride home. A little busy on Route 202 heading east from Concord towards into Chichester, and 293 going from Bedford into the Manchester Mill Yard has got some stop and go just after the 101 split. Everett Turnpike starting to get busy northbound getting through Merrimack. Not a huge backup for you so far. A little busy on the southbound side as well through Merrimack. Route 28 between Manchester and Hooksett is a busy one. And coming up from Massachusetts, 93 is starting to fill in northbound from Andover up into Methuen, and 495 north, stop and go getting through Andover as well. And this report is being brought to you by McDonald's. 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I'm Peggy James. That's the latest from the WZID Traffic Network.
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8: Donald Trump and John Sununu want you to play pretend.
9: Pretend that I'm on the ballot.
8: 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But the truth?
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Today's best music. Thanks for taking us along for the ride, for maybe you're heading out to do some errands. Here's Shabuzi and a bar song.

0: 95.7 WZID. That's Donna Lewis. I Love You Always Forever. Wrapping up another 30 minutes of today's best music for your Monday. Jim has the day off. I wish he had better weather for the day. But anyway, he'll be back again tomorrow. We've got Hathaway, Fun, and Smash Mouth, all part of another long set of today's best music coming right up. Hey, Peg, you know, fall is in the air. And, well, you know, it's also a lot of people are already thinking about Halloween. So we want to tell you about something fun that we're going to be doing here. We're going to be inviting you and your whole family to the Pumpkin Patch Party at J&F Farms in Derry. Been there before. It's a beautiful farm in Derry. Sunday, October 18th. Mark your calendar from 10 to noon.
1: Yeah, that's when we'll be there. And of course, the fun's going to continue all day, but you want to get there and join us for a pumpkin painting, hay rides, always a fun thing to do in the fall, a corn maze, if you're up for that. There's a petting zoo and a lot more. 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
0: All right, absolutely. Hey, you know, it's one of those days where the weather could affect the traffic for the ride home. How's it looking so far?
1: Well, so far it's not having a major effect, and that is good news for us. We have a little bit of a buildup on the northbound stretch of the Everett Turnpike through Merrimack, where it's usually busy at this time of day. A little bit further north, it's starting to get sluggish on 93 through Concord. Right now, primarily southbound delays, a little busy in both directions, but no significant backups. Route 202 heading east from Concord towards Chichester, that's also got some stop and go. Looking pretty good on the seacoast. No issues for you right now on 95 or the Spalding Turnpike. And coming up from Massachusetts, 93 is full and heavy south of Wilmington all the way up to Methuen. I'm Peggy James. That's the latest from the WZID Traffic Network.
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13: All right, so Peg, should I build an ark?
14: Well, it's going to take a while for us to escape this wet and gloomy weather. We'll have low temperatures dropping back to the mid-50s overnight, some showers lingering, but then the skies begin to clear by morning. Now, tomorrow will be a mix of clouds and a little bit of sun, highs reaching around 68, and then on Wednesday, we have a good deal of cloud cover remaining. It'll be a little bit warmer, getting into the low 70s. I'm Peggy James with your 95.7 WZID New Hampshire Weather Watch.
13: All right, thanks a lot. We've got rain in Manch Vegas, 56 degrees. I'm Doug Boucher in for Jim. Heading back to the music with Don Henley on 95.7 WZID.

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0: 95.7 WZID. Brian Adams looking for a little bit of heaven as we wrap up another long set of today's best music and more on the way from The Weeknd, Ellie Goulding. We also have our Halloween-themed Oh Wow song at 5 Peg. That's all on the way, so look forward to that.
1: Okay, it's still September, just saying, but I know you have a reason for it. Okay. Hey, now, by the way, we were wondering and asked earlier, what's the one TV show you've seen every single episode of, but you would happily watch all of them over again right now? Now, this is a little tough for me, because there's so many TV shows I've missed out on in the past that I always want to watch something new that I haven't seen. So I don't usually go intentionally to rewatch some TV shows. But this was our question. We got a lot of answers here, right, Doug?
0: Yeah, I mean, I mentioned earlier that my show would be The Pitt, because I loved every single episode so far, and I would gladly go back and watch them all over again, but I can't do that on a full stomach, if you know what
1: I mean. Yes, I'm with you on that. The Pitt is one that I have seen all the episodes of so far, but it's three series, so.
0: Yeah, yeah, exactly. Hey, our WZID Manchester Facebook page has that question, and Sarah wrote that the TV show she'd happily watch all over again right now is Everyone Loves Raymond. And also Frasier. For Cynthia, it's Friends. And Raymond says he's watched every single episode of Saved by the Bell. I have to admit, I've never watched one episode of that show, but I hear it's good.
1: I haven't either. Lori's with us on The Pitt. She says she would go back to that. Mandy says Grey's Anatomy is the show that she would go back and watch. And, Lori also said The Pitt. Got a few people who mentioned The Office. There's one that whenever it comes on, I will definitely watch it. Married with Children. And also... I like to watch Golden Girls or Hot in Cleveland or Seinfeld, but again, I don't go searching for them. So yeah, looking at some of the answers, let's say Fringe, Dukes of Hazzard, Downton Abbey, we've got a lot of great, Castle, Big Bang Theory. They're all there. If you want to add to the list, go to WZID Manchester on Facebook and let us know about that show you would watch over and over again. And by the way, we especially love hearing from our listeners when they spot a traffic issue and let us know about it. You can call us on the Shaheen and Gordon studio line at 603-666-0957. So right now, it's fairly good for a Monday. We do have a little buildup on the Everett Turnpike northbound through Merrimack. Looking good on the rest of the highways around New Hampshire. Coming up from Massachusetts, we have stop-and-go traffic on 495 North going through Andover right now, and 93 North, especially north of 495. We have stop-and-go traffic making your way from Andover up into Methuen. I'm Peggy James. That's the latest from the WZID Traffic Network.
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3: Chris Pappas looked voters in the eye and lied. Listen to Chris Pappas confronted about dating an Amazon lobbyist while voting on seven bills Amazon lobbied on.
4: You've been dating a corporate

0: lobbyist who actually was lobbying on behalf of Amazon at a time when you then went on to cast votes on Amazon's behalf on bills they
1: that's
0: lobbied
1: true,
0: you on.
1: Matt.
0: Yes, it is. Congressman, it absolutely is.
1: That is not true.
0: Congressman,
1: that's
0: absolutely
1: true.
0: Is.
1: That is not true.
2: It was true. 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
1: That is not true.
2: It's all true. Chris Pappas even wound up marrying the lobbyist. What else is Chris Pappas hiding? Lying. 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Chris Pappas won't look out for you in the U.S. Senate. 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

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Right now, though, here's Ellie Langley and Choosin' Texas.

0: 95.7 WZID, some words of advice from TLC there. Don't go chasing waterfalls. And plenty of water right now in the area. We got more of today's best music on the way from Charlie Puth, Ace of Base. We're even going to throw on some J-Lo for you as well. Hey, Peg, we've got a special day coming up again tomorrow, right?
1: Yes, yes. WZID's Pet of the Week comes in tomorrow around 3 o'clock or so. We go live at WZID Manchester on Facebook, and we showcase an available pet that's ready to be adopted.
0: That's right. We get our friends from the Manchester Animal Shelter. Normally it's Martha, but it could be someone else. They bring in one of the cutest, cuddliest pets looking for their forever homes. You got to tune in because maybe you're going to meet your new best friend. You never know.
1: 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Well, right now, we're not doing too badly for a Monday on the roads. We have a little buildup on the Everett Turnpike northbound through Merrimack, actually starting in Nashua, and some southbound delays, too, between exit 6 and 11 along the Everett. A little bit busy on Daniel Webster Highway, Route 3, going through Merrimack northbound. 293, we are seeing some delays for you going north into Bedford from Manchester, and 101 at 114 backs up, getting by that traffic light at Route 114. A little sluggish on 293 south, just after exit 1, south Willow Street. We're seeing a mild slowdown there. Up in Concord, 93 is busy for you in both directions between exits 12 and 14, but it's actually lightened up a bit since the last time that we checked. No issues for you on 1 and 1, 2 and from the seacoast. And if you're coming up from Massachusetts right now, we do have heavy volume on 93 north from Wilmington all the way up into Methuen for this Monday afternoon. 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I'm Peggy James. That's the latest from the WZID Traffic Network.
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2: Man, it's getting breezy out there too, Peg. What can we expect for tonight?
3: Yeah, these clouds have been pretty stubborn, and they will be, but they will eventually start to disperse overnight tonight. We drop down to the mid-50s. Tomorrow, a mix of clouds and a little sun, high reaching about 68 degrees. Then on Wednesday, we have a good deal of cloud cover remaining. A little bit warmer, though, with highs getting into the low 70s. I'm Peggy James with your 95.7 WZID New Hampshire Weather Watch.
2: All right, thanks a lot. We've got rain in Manchester with a temperature of 56. Jim's got the day off. I'm Doug, getting right back to the music now. Here's Men at Work on 95.7 WZ.

0: 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Apparently, Neil Diamond is the one who came up with that song, and they stole it and made it into a really big hit.
1: Well, UB40 has a track record for taking other songs and making them their own, you know,
0: exactly.
1: Like I Got You Babe from Sonny and Cher and so many others, but they put their unique spin on it.
0: Yeah, a little reggae mix there. That's great. Mm-hmm. Hey, Kenny Loggins, Pink and Sia will be around kicking off another 30 minutes in just moments, so stick around for that. Hey, and we want to remind you to join us, get the family together for a morning of breakfast, games, and plenty of fun at Dave and Buster's, right?
1: Yeah, fun place to hang out. You can actually win some free passes. You can enter now at WZID.com to win a family four-pack to this special event. It's O'Biscuits. It's the O'Biscuits breakfast. Mm-hmm. A perfect way to spend a Sunday morning making memories with the whole crew.
0: Absolutely. You can get all the details, too, at WZID.com. We hope to see you there. Right now, though, let's find out what's going on the roads. Here's Peg with the details.
1: Well, they're busy in Manchester over at Stevens Pond. Reportedly, a vehicle into the water there at Stevens Pond. It's the Bridge Street extension in Manchester. They're working on pulling that vehicle out of the water. So if you see something happening in that area, that's what's going on. The rest of New Hampshire, pretty quiet, except for the Everett Turnpike northbound. That's sluggish getting through Merrimack after exit 10. Coming up from Massachusetts, 93 is stop and go as you're coming north, approaching 495 and continuing up to 113 and Methuen really packed in there. And 495 north also going through Andover up towards Lawrence is another slow spot. I'm Peggy James. That's the latest from the WZID Traffic Network.
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3: Chris Pappas looked voters in the eye and lied. Listen to Chris Pappas confronted about dating an Amazon lobbyist while voting on 7 bills Amazon lobbied on.
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0: 95.7 WZID, Rob Thomas right there, Lonely No More, wrapping up another long set of today's best music, 30 minutes for you, and more on the way from Sarah Bareilles. We'll hear from Lionel Richie. We even got Bebe Rexha with the Florida Georgia Line all lined up for you in the next long set, so stick around for that. And let's talk a little bit about our WZID Great Job Reward winner, right, Peg?
1: Yeah, every week, every Friday, we have a different winner. It's a workplace. 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You could work right. in a garage. You could work at a drive-up teller. 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Doesn't matter. We can give you lunch for 10 from 900 Degrees in Manchester. 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
0: That's right. 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It's always delicious. 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You click on the contest tab and tell us a little bit about your workplace, and you could be our very next winner. So, yeah, I'm looking forward to that. Right now, though, let's find out one last check on the traffic for the ride home.
1: Yeah, it's been a very mellow Monday. Nothing really to complain about on the New Hampshire highways. Things seem to be mostly up to speed. Even the Everett Turnpike through Merrimack is moving pretty well. Coming up from Massachusetts, not quite so great. We still have some slowdowns for you. Getting from Andover into Methuen, not a stop-and-go situation, just a little slowdown. And the same thing with 495 North, going from Lawrence up towards Haverhill. 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

0: 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I'm Peggy James. 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
2: All right, Peg, what can we expect for weather tonight? Oh, well, anyway, can't find her. Hey, we've got rain tonight, and temperatures are going to be dropping down around 55 degrees. Tomorrow, we'll have some clouds in the morning and then maybe some breaks of sunshine by the afternoon with a high right around 65 degrees. I'm Doug, and here's Ed Sheeran kicking off another long set of today's best music on 95.7 WZID.

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Well, from the seacoast to Keene or the lakes region of Boston, we'll keep you company with more of today's best music. Here's Olivia Dean.

0: 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That's Extreme, More Than Words, wrapping up another long set of today's best music, and that's a wrap for us. I'm Doug. It's been fun filling in for Jim, but Delilah's stepping in next with more of today's best music, and she's taking your requests, dedications, and another Delilah's Dilemma.
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